0: slide into our DMs.
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0: Yeah, it is, and you don't want to miss out. $5,000 is going out every Friday to a workplace that has it locked on Star. 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If we do visit you, invade your workspace, you could say, and you are playing Star, you'll get an extra entry. An extra chance to win that $5,000 every Friday. It's all thanks to Joyce Main Computers. Smarter computing starts here. Discover Joyce Main Computers' latest tech. Get registering on the website. You don't want to miss out. On the way, Alex Warren. His latest one, Fever Dream, is on the air after a throwback from INXS. It's Star 106.3. Kathy Freeman.
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0: Matt Sherman.

0: you're having a great weekend. This is Adam and Donnie, Star 106.3. We're back Monday morning from 6 with the big one.
1: A massive, massive announcement on Monday morning. Think of the biggest thing that we've ever done and then add another half to it. We'll reveal what that means on Monday morning.
0: And Donnie, you're on the run.
1: Yes, I am. From the police, from the investigators, from everyone. I'll reveal while on
0: Monday. I might call them now.
1: No.
0: So you might not make it to Monday. We'll see. We'll see on Monday. Adam and

0: Vance Joy, Divine Feelings here on Star 106.3. It's a beautiful Saturday. I'm Adam with you, taking you through your afternoon, and I'll be back Monday morning from 6 with my co-host Donnie for the Adam and Donnie Breakfast Show. After the show, every Monday, we do Star's Workplace of the Week. We head to a different workplace around Townsville and drop off some fresh banjos, some fresh coffees, and a fresh stack of office supplies. 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A new one from The Script. They're back. It's called Man in the Arena and it's on after Born This Way by Lady Gaga. That's next. Star 106.3. Kathy Freeman.
1: Usain Bolt.
0: Matt Shervington.
2: Geez, that list of people we know that run fast kind of drops off quickly, doesn't it?
0: Well, regardless, what do all these people have in common? They all achieved greatness.
1: This Monday morning, we're announcing exactly how we plan to write our names alongside them in the history books.
0: It will be dizzy.

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Yeah, and you never the 20 biggest songs you gave the thumbs up to this week. It's the iHeart Countdown. Number 14.

0: Kathy Freeman,
1: Usain Bolt,
0: Matt Shervington.
2: Geez, that list of people we know that run fast kind of drops off quickly, doesn't it?
0: Well, regardless, what do all these people have in common? They all achieved greatness.
1: This Monday morning, we're announcing exactly how we plan to write our names alongside them in the history books.
0: It will be dizzying.
1: It will be undeniably Townsvillian.
0: And it will almost certainly involve a terrifying amount of chafe.
1: Well, we don't know that for sure.
0: Vaseline helps. I've been there.
1: Tune in Monday morning to find out how we're achieving eternal athletic greatness.
0: Seriously, bring Vaseline.
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0: 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The Sunday morning soundtrack continues with Taylor Swift. Song off her 12th studio album, it's Elizabeth Taylor. Teenage Dirtbag to follow. Playlist opening itself up this Sunday morning.
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